0: is, man.
1: What's up, Disco?
2: God bless you.
3: 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In the D.
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0: primeira parada. 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We're damn good too. 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Gotta be handy with the steel, if you know what I mean. 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
1: 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Roman G was on the streets, trying to consume some search for the E, so I could get some phones. 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
2: Just hit the east side of the LBC on a mission, trying to find Mr. Warren G. Seen a car full of girls, ain't no need to tweak. All of you hoes know what's up with.

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You regulate any stealing of this property. We're damn good, too. But you can't be any geek off the street. Gotta be handy with the steel if you know what I mean. Earn your keep.